France Inter. 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

Jay. 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
1: Three is a magic number. Yes, it is. It's a magic number. 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

0: Now the multiples of three come up three times in each set of ten. In the first ten, you get 3, 6, 9. 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And it comes out even on 30, yeah.
1: Now multiply backwards from 3 times 10.

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I simp. 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

it shows by the bits they grow. 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

0: go down with the greatness. 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I changed when I got famous, I'll explain it. My fam hate and they say that I got favourites. Pay, but I got payments upon payments. I'm in pain, but I'm not blaming, I'm just saying. And my bro's blood thirsty, he's got cravings. 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
1: 40,000 square feet up in this pain. Look at me, I got heartaches. 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I can't ask no one for a teaspoon of sugar. It's tough, got no neighbours. My uncles had no papers. We so sweet since school made sense that the man them grew up and sold flavors. Wanted a million so much, went to the perfume store, book pack out Revan. TSG had me in the back of the van, I'm pranked. Wanna book a flight to Japan? I'm on a private jet and the pilot's telling me jokes, telling me land. I'm driving on a band, Tuesday I got disqualifications. Asking God, why bless me, I'm a sinner. Why bless me when I sin? I don't care if the next man lose, I just wanna see us men win. Business class is free, so my mum takes every snack and every drink. For the times that we struggled and we never had, I get on my, I'm telling him.
0: Slow down with the greatness, gotta take time, pose out on a bait thing. On a date night, they try to imitate mine, that's a hate crime. Bros in a can, throwing hands, that's a cage fight, big crib. And the gates high, got the canines sit right on the waistline. Heard through the grapevine, it don't make. They hope and they pray I don't stay high. I changed when I got famous, I'll explain it. My fam hate and they say that I got favourites. Paid but I got payments upon payments. I'm in pain but I'm not blaming, I'm just staying. And my bro's blood thirsty, he's got cravings. If he lean out the window, he's not aiming. Remember hearing a door knock and it's bailiffs. Now it's acres, I ain't even got neighbours. You know that you're rich when you get a new crib, but it don't have a number. Shit's got a name. My white thing says she only listens to her house, but she listens to her rap if it's central. Day 25 and I'm sitting on 25M. Mommy ain't got a stress, now the rent getting paid. And they wonder why they ain't getting blessed. Way cause they ain't on taking a risk that we practice makes perfect. And I'm scratching the surface, expanding. I was sold for surfing, no mattress. And I slept in a trap smoke like Capis. Now with a Scarlett Johansson, A-list actress said I'm so handsome. When I wanted a fit, I would go Camden. That's Rodeo Drive, let's go Lambin.
2: En raison d'un appel à la grève déposé par l'ensemble des organisations syndicales représentatives de Radio France, demandant le retrait de l'antenne de France Inter d'un édito politique assuré par le directeur adjoint de la rédaction de Valeurs Actuelles, nous ne sommes pas en mesure de diffuser l'intégralité de nos programmes habituels. 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

Yeah. 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

out of glass or a heart of stone. 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

0: Vous écoutez France Inter.
1: Get down inside the team, Bongo. 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

sticks, bullets, golf, bungalows, fires, canals, cows, hay bales, telegraph, wires, pylon power, farmhouse, oak, chimneys, still used, domes, satellites, football pitches, faded flags and lots of dogs, neon cross, a

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0: palmier, viens m'asseoir 90 degrés. 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

people, and we've been a people, and we'll be a people when you're out of favor. 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